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1: I'm Carmen Roberts. Virginia State Police charged the driver of the bus that crashed on I-95 yesterday, killing five and injuring more than 40 with involuntary manslaughter. 48-year-old Jing Dong from Staten Island, New York. The NTSB's Tom Chapman tells reporters federal investigators are still looking into the crash.
2: We're looking for, sleep issues, distraction issues, potential drug and alcohol issues.
1: New Jersey sets up safe zones outside the ICE detention center in Newark for people to protest peacefully, but that's not how it went last night.
3: Instead, we saw state police march in. They used shields and batons and then used pepper spray and flashbangs to try and clear the protesters out.
1: Fox's Steve Harrigan. 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
1: Now, here's your weather.
2: For tonight, an 80% chance of showers and thunderstorms, mainly in the evening, humid with lows in the lower 60s. Sunday, mostly sunny and humid with highs in the upper 80s. Sunday night, mostly clear in the evening, then becoming partly cloudy with a 40% chance of showers and thunderstorms, lows in the lower 60s. Monday, mostly sunny with a slight chance of showers and thunderstorms, highs in the upper 80s. Monday night, partly cloudy in the evening, then becoming mostly cloudy with a 50% chance of showers and thunderstorms, lows around 60. And for your Tuesday, mostly cloudy in the morning, then partly sunny with a 50% chance of showers and thunderstorms in the afternoon, highs in the lower 80s.
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0: 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Here's another severe weather update on Old Red 99.5.
1: The National Weather Service in Hastings has issued a severe thunderstorm warning until 9:30 for eastern Thayer County in south-central Nebraska. A severe thunderstorm was located over Chester, or 12 miles north of Belleville, moving northeast at 35 miles an hour. Hazards include 60-mile-an-hour wind gusts and quarter-sized hail. This severe thunderstorm will be near Gilead at around 9:10. Other locations in the path of this severe thunderstorm include Alexandria. Again, a severe thunderstorm warning has just been issued by the National Weather Service in Hastings, and that severe thunderstorm warning goes until 9:30 for eastern Thayer County in south-central Nebraska. There's also a severe thunderstorm watch in effect until 10 o'clock tonight for Fillmore and Thayer counties in south-central Nebraska, as well as Republic and Washington counties in north-central Kansas.
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1: I'm Angelo Bavaro. Still awaiting word from President Trump on a potential peace deal with Iran.
2: The president underscoring his demand that Iran can never possess a nuclear weapon. Iran laying out its demands, with the parliament national security leader saying this week. Iran wants, quote, the right to enrich uranium, possession of enriched uranium, authority over the Strait of Hormuz, and the removal of sanctions.
1: That is Fox's Alex Hogan. Anti-ICE protests continue outside New Jersey's Delaney Hall Detention Center. Local officials have now set up a protected protest zone with barricades. Governor Mikey Sherrill.
3: We had put them off for at least one night, but we did not have a lot of time, and we knew that they were ready to engage in a way and clear out protesters.
1: Six people were arrested Friday night after clashes with police. 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
11: A severe thunderstorm warning remains in effect until 9:30 for eastern Thayer County and south central Nebraska. And we also have a severe thunderstorm watch in effect until 10 o'clock tonight for Fillmore and Thayer counties in south central Nebraska, as well as Republic and Washington counties in north central Kansas.

0: From the Farm Bureau Financial Services Weather Center, here's another severe weather update on Old Red 99.5.
1: The severe thunderstorm warning for eastern Thayer County has been canceled. The storm, which prompted the warning, has weakened below severe limits and no longer poses an immediate threat to life or property. Therefore, the warning has been canceled. However, gusty winds are still possible with this thunderstorm. And we still have a severe thunderstorm watch, which remains in effect until 10 p.m. for South Central Nebraska counties, Fillmore and Thayer, as well as Republic and Washington counties in North Central Kansas.

0: Vincent Mason with Wish You Well here on Ole Red 99.5. Don't forget that Royals baseball can be heard all season long over on 1310 AM KGMT, as tomorrow afternoon it's the third and final game of their series in Arlington, Texas against the Rangers. Pregame is at 1 o'clock with the first pitch at 1:35. Then on Monday, Tuesday, and Wednesday, they're in Cincinnati for a three-game series against the Reds. Pregame all three nights is at 5:30 with the first pitch all three nights at 6:10. Again, those games can be heard over on 1310 AM KGMT. We've got Chris Stapleton and Shania coming your way after this.
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1: For tonight, an 80% chance of showers and thunderstorms, mainly in the evening, humid with lows in the lower 60s. Sunday, mostly sunny and humid with highs in the upper 80s. Sunday night, mostly clear in the evening, then becoming partly cloudy with a 40% chance of showers and thunderstorms, lows in the lower 60s. Monday, mostly sunny with a slight chance of showers and thunderstorms, highs in the upper 80s. Monday night, partly cloudy in the evening, then becoming mostly cloudy with a 50% chance of showers and thunderstorms, lows around 60. And for your Tuesday, mostly cloudy in the morning, then partly sunny with a 50% chance of showers and thunderstorms in the afternoon, highs in the lower 80s.
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4: I'm Chris DeMeo. Anti-ICE protests continue outside a detention center in New Jersey.
5: They have not been running this facility well. They've not been running it competently. They have been increasing tensions in a way that's not helpful to public safety. This is not what we believe in here in New Jersey. We are doing our job. We are keeping the public safe.
4: Governor Mikey Sherrill, Homeland Security denies the allegations that the facility is not well run. Six people were arrested Friday night after skirmishes with police. President Trump reacting after several artists pulled out of his America 250 concert series.
6: He's floated the idea of canceling the concert and giving a speech instead.
4: Fox's Alex Hogan at the White House. Nearly two dozen are dead after a truck carrying refugees flipped over in Afghanistan. A government spokesman says that the truck fell into a ditch. 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

0: George Burge and Luke Bryan with Ride, Ride, Ride here on Ol' Red 99.5. Every week we find out who's in the doghouse on Ol' Red. It's dumb criminals, bad decisions, and arrests that sound like they were planned by a raccoon with a burner phone. Who's in the Doghouse is brought to you by Homestead Land Company of Beatrice and Fairbury. Catch it on Ol' Red. Coming up, we've got Kane Brown with Lauren Elena, Alabama, and a check of your weather.
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1: Now, here's your weather.
2: For tonight, an 80% chance of showers and thunderstorms, mainly in the evening, humid with lows in the lower 60s. Sunday, mostly sunny and humid with highs in the upper 80s. Sunday night, mostly clear in the evening, then becoming partly cloudy with a 40% chance of showers and thunderstorms, lows in the lower 60s. Monday, mostly sunny with a slight chance of showers and thunderstorms, highs in the upper 80s. Monday night, partly cloudy in the evening, then becoming mostly cloudy with a 50% chance of showers and thunderstorms, lows around 60. And for your Tuesday, mostly cloudy in the morning, then partly sunny with a 50% chance of showers and thunderstorms in the afternoon, highs in the lower 80s.
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4: Fox News, I'm Deborah Valentine. President Trump is speaking from the White House tonight on a potential peace deal with Iran.
5: I'm in no hurry. I'd like to say I'm in a hurry because, you know, gasoline prices are going to come tumbling down. But if you're going to be in a hurry, you're not going to make a good deal. And slowly but surely, we're getting, I think, what we want. And if we don't get what we want, we're going to end it a different way.
4: Any ICE protesters continue outside of New Jersey's Delaney Hall. ICE detention barricaded protected zones that were established. Governor Mikey Sherrill, though, is continuing to call for the center's closure.
6: They have not been running this facility well. They have not been running it competently. They have been increasing tensions in a way that's not helpful to public safety.
4: Six people who ended up clashing with police at Delaney Hall in Newark, New Jersey last night were arrested on Friday night. 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

0: 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When storms turn dangerous, we're in the Farm Bureau Financial Severe Weather Center with the latest updates for southeast Nebraska and north central Kansas. 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Coming up, we've got Chris Young, Trace Atkins, and a check of your forecast.
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1: Now, here's your weather.
2: For tonight, an 80% chance of showers and thunderstorms, mainly in the evening, humid with lows in the lower 60s. Sunday, mostly sunny and humid with highs in the upper 80s. Sunday night, mostly clear in the evening, then becoming partly cloudy with a 40% chance of showers and thunderstorms, lows in the lower 60s. Monday, mostly sunny with a slight chance of showers and thunderstorms, highs in the upper 80s. Monday night, partly cloudy in the evening, then becoming mostly cloudy with a 50% chance of showers and thunderstorms, lows around 60. And for your Tuesday, mostly cloudy in the morning, then partly sunny with a 50% chance of showers and thunderstorms in the afternoon, highs in the lower 80s.
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4: 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Blue Valley Door, 1.5 miles west of Beatrice on Highway 4.
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1: News. I'm Chris DeMeo. President Trump's still not decided on a peace deal with Iran.
2: I'm in no hurry. I'd like to say I'm in a hurry because, you know, gasoline prices are going to come tumbling down. But if you're going to be in a hurry, you're not going to make a good deal. And slowly but surely, we're getting, I think, what we want. And if we don't get what we want, we're going to end it a different way.
1: The president on Fox's My View with Lara Trump. Anti-ICE protesters continue outside a detention center in New Jersey.
3: They have not been running this facility well. They've not been running it competently. They have been increasing tensions in a way that's not helpful to public safety. This is not what we believe in here in New Jersey. We are doing our job. We are keeping the public safe.
1: The governor, Mikey Sherrill. The final two victims found of this week's implosion of a Washington State paper mill. 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
0: Saturday, August 15th, the Jefferson County Speedway turns into a full-throttle country time machine on the Browitz Exterior Stage. It's not just a concert. It's a double headliner knockout. 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It causes a stir. Little Texas brings the Platinum 90 sing-alongs that still crank like it's 1994. 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Jake Worthington fires back with that new school honky tonk grit that feels tailor made for a summer night. It ain't the whiskey that gets me. Two headliners, one night of wall to wall country. Limited Westin package meets. VIP seats are still up for grabs, but not for long. Last call for summer at the Jefferson County Speedway. 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

atop a 749-foot tower in the middle of a cattle pasture outside of Harbine. Authorized by the federal government to inform. Authorized by George Strait to entertain. 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

day, Potts Farm was a place to go. 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
2: Fox News, I'm Deborah Valentine. As the U.S. continues to consider Iran's latest peace proposal, U.S. forces fire on a ship heading towards an Iranian port in violation of the U.S. blockade.
3: After issuing 20 warnings to a Gambia-flagged vessel trying to sail towards an Iranian port, a U.S. aircraft fired on the ship with a Hellfire missile, hitting the ship's engine room and disabling that vessel.
2: Fox's Jeff Paul reporting from Dubai. Two Carroll County Sheriff's deputies were fired upon Friday night during a welfare check. Carroll County Deputy Logan Utt died of his injuries. A massive manhunt is underway in Virginia for the alleged shooter, Michael Puckett. He is considered armed and extremely dangerous. More from Fox 8's Gretchen Spenger.
4: The U.S. Marshals are offering a $10,000 reward for information leading to his arrest.
2: The second deputy was saved by his bulletproof vest. 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
0: Saturday, August 15th, the Jefferson County Speedway turns into a full-throttle country time machine on the Browitz exterior stage. It's not just a concert, it's a double headliner knockout.
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0: Little Texas brings the Platinum 90 sing-alongs that still crank like it's 1994.
5: God bless Texas with his own.
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6: It ain't the whiskey that gets rich.
0: Two headliners, one night of wall-to-wall country. 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
2: Fox News, and I'm Chris DeMayo. Still awaiting word from President Trump on his deal, on a peace deal with Iran that could put an end to the war.
3: The White House says that he met with top aides for about 2 hours in the Situation Room discussing the latest of this potential deal. The president underscoring his demand that Iran can never possess a nuclear weapon.
2: Fox's Alex Hogan. Two remaining missing victims are found after this week's implosion of a paper mill plant in Washington state.
4: As of this afternoon, our office has recovered and identified all 9 missing individuals, along with one that was transported to St. John's Medical Center.
2: Kellett's County Coroner Dana Tucker. 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
0: Saturday, August 15th, the Jefferson County Speedway turns into a full-throttle country time machine on the Prowitz exterior stage. It's not just a concert, it's a double headliner knockout.
5: You got the kick a little, it causes stir.
0: Texas brings the Platinum 90 sing-alongs that still crank like it's 1994.
5: God bless Texas with his own hand.
0: And Jake Worthington fires back with that new-school honky-tonk grit that feels tailor-made for a summer night.
5: It ain't the whiskey that gets me.
0: Two headliners, one night of wall-to-wall country. Limited Westin package meets. 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

0: KUTT 99.5 Fairbury Beatrice. I like it, I love it, I want some more of it.
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2: News. I'm Deborah Valentine. Homeland Security says any ICE protests have been quelled outside an ICE detention center in Newark, New Jersey. An update from Fox's Jackie Ibanez.
3: Video from earlier shows police deploying tear gas and flashbangs to disperse the large crowds. Several protesters were also seen being taken into custody. The scene has since calmed and the crowds have largely dispersed.
2: Newark's mayor has put in place a curfew each night from 9 p.m. to 6 a.m. within a half-mile radius of the facility. Anybody who violates it faces arrest. All 11 victims killed in Tuesday's chemical tank implosion at a packaging facility in Longview, Washington, now recovered. Cowlitz County Coroner Dana Tucker.
4: Our office immediately began preparing for what we knew would be one of the most significant tragedies our community has experienced since the eruption of Mount St. Helens.
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1: Fox News, I'm Chris DeMayo. Still awaiting word from President Trump on his agreement on a peace deal with Iran. Could end war.
2: He met with top aides for about 2 hours in the Situation Room discussing the latest of this potential deal. The president underscoring his demand that Iran can never possess a nuclear weapon.
1: Fox's Alex Hogan. Two remaining missing victims are found after this week's implosion of a paper mill plant in Washington state.
3: As of this afternoon, our office has recovered and identified all 9 missing individuals, along with one transported to St. John's Medical Center.
1: Kellogg's coroner Dana Tucker, still no word on what caused the blast. 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

atop a 749-foot tower in the middle of a cattle pasture outside of Harbine. 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
1: Fox News. I'm Deborah Valentine. President Trump speaking from the White House Saturday evening as he considers Iran's latest peace proposal.
2: I'm in no hurry. I'd like to say I'm in a hurry because, you know, gasoline prices are going to come tumbling down. But if you're going to be in a hurry, you're not going to make a good deal. And slowly but surely, we're getting, I think, what we want. And if we don't get what we want, we're going to end it a different way.
1: Reuters reporting that state media in Iran says Iran's Revolutionary Guard Navy claims 28 vessels passed through the Strait of Hormuz in the past 24 hours, despite the U.S. military blockade. There's been no response from U.S. officials about the claim. Ukraine's military says it hit Russia's Saratov oil refinery overnight as fighting between Ukraine and Russia continues. The extent of the damage and potential injuries has not yet been released. 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
1: News. I'm Pam Husso.
2: ICE engagement creates an incredibly dangerous situation.
1: New Jersey's Democratic Governor Mikey Sherrill following more violent clashes between ICE agents and protesters at an immigrant detention facility in Newark.
3: Police deploying tear gas and flashbangs to disperse the large crowds. Several protesters were also seen being taken into custody.
1: That's Fox's Jackie Ibanez. A curfew is now in place around the facility between 9 p.m. and 6 a.m. With a potential Iran deal on the table.
4: Slowly but surely, we're getting, I think, what we want. And if we don't get what we want, we're going to end it a different way.
1: That was President Trump speaking to Fox News. Iranian officials have also said that a deal to extend the ceasefire is not finalized yet. 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

Patty Loveless and Old Red 99.5. Good morning. It's Matt hanging out with you on this Sunday. I have Lady A, Mary Chapin Carpenter, Kane Brown, and the Red Clay Strays coming up this hour. But right now, here's George Burge.

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1: Now, here's your weather.
2: A few scattered thunderstorms possible for today. Cloudy through mid-morning, then a gradual clearing with a high topping out near 87. South winds at around 10, with gusts as high as 20 miles per hour. A slight chance of showers and storms for tonight. Low getting down to around 60.
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4: Stevens, the U.S. continues to consider Iran's latest peace proposal as U.S. forces fired on a ship heading toward an Iranian port in violation of a U.S. blockade.
5: After issuing 20 warnings to a Gambia-flagged vessel trying to sail towards an Iranian port, a U.S. aircraft fired on the ship with a Hellfire missile, hitting the ship's engine room and disabling that vessel.
4: And that's Fox's Jeff Paul in Dubai. Two Carroll County sheriff's deputies were fired on Friday night during a welfare check. Deputy Logan Utt died of his injuries. A massive manhunt is underway in Virginia for the alleged shooter, Michael Puckett, considered armed and dangerous.
6: U.S. Marshals are offering a $10,000 reward for information leading to his arrest.
4: And that's Fox 8's Gretchen Spengler. The second deputy was saved by his bulletproof vest. 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
1: Now, here's your weather.
2: A few scattered thunderstorms possible for today. Cloudy through mid-morning, then a gradual clearing with a high topping out near 87. South winds at around 10, the gusts as high as 20 miles per hour. A slight chance of showers and storms for tonight, low getting down to around 60.
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1: So, will the ceasefire with Iran be extended?
2: I'm in no hurry. I'd like to say I'm in a hurry because, you know, gasoline prices are going to come tumbling down. But if you're going to be in a hurry, you're not going to make a good deal.
1: President Trump speaking to Fox News.
3: The deal would reportedly reopen the Strait of Hormuz and ease U.S. restrictions on Iranian ports and frozen assets. It would also give negotiators 60 days to iron out a longer-term agreement.
1: Fox's Jackie Ibanez at an immigration detention center in New Jersey.
4: I urge those protesting outside of Delaney Hall to bring the temperature down.
1: New Jersey's Democratic Governor Mikey Sherrill, following violent clashes between ICE agents and protesters, now there's a curfew. 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

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Well, it's not beer he's talking about, but it's tequila. Here's Jason Aldean.

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1: Now, here's your weather.
2: A few scattered thunderstorms possible for today. Cloudy through mid-morning, then a gradual clearing with a high topping out near 87. South winds at around 10, the gusts as high as 20 miles per hour. A slight chance of showers and storms for tonight, low getting down to around 60.
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atop a 749-foot tower in the middle of a cattle pasture outside of Harbin. Authorized by the federal government to inform. 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

0: 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I'm gonna live where the green grass flows. It's been a pretty damn good day. And there's a cold beer calling my name. 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
1: Stevens, the U.S. still considering Iran's latest peace proposal. This as U.S. forces fired on a ship heading towards an Iranian port that would violate the U.S. blockade.
2: After issuing 20 warnings to a Gambia-flagged vessel trying to sail towards an Iranian port, a U.S. aircraft fired on the ship with a Hellfire missile, hitting the ship's engine room and disabling the vessel.
1: And that's Fox Paul to Carroll, Virginia Sheriff's deputies fired during a welfare check. Deputy Logan Utt died of his injuries. A massive manhunt underway for the alleged shooter, Michael Puckett, considered armed and dangerous.
3: U.S. Marshals are offering a $10,000 reward for information leading to his arrest.
1: Fox 8 reporter Gretchen Spenger, the second deputy, by his bulletproof vest. 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
0: Saturday, August 15th, the Jefferson County Speedway turns into a full-throttle country time machine on the Browitz Exterior Stage. 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Limited Westin package meets. 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
1: Now, here's your weather.
2: A few scattered thunderstorms possible for today. Cloudy through mid-morning, then a gradual clearing with a high topping out near 87. South winds at around 10, the gusts as high as 20 miles per hour. A slight chance of showers and storms for tonight, low getting down to around 60.
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1: So, holding the line with Iran, President Trump is said to be sticking to his demands for a deal.
2: President Trump making clear the military option remains on the table if Iran doesn't sign his deal. Secretary of War Pete Hegseth traveled to Singapore, where he echoed President Trump's desire to reach an agreement with Iran.
1: Fox's Trey Gingst, Iran's top negotiator, has reportedly said there is no trust in the enemy's promises. Cracking down with a curfew outside an immigration detention center in Newark, New Jersey.
3: Vehicle access will be strictly limited to those with verified official business in the area. This curfew will remain in effect nightly from 9 p.m. to 6 a.m. until further notice.
1: Fox's Madeline Rivera. Yesterday, some protesters started a fire and threw fireworks. 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
0: Saturday, August 15th, the Jefferson County Speedway turns into a full-throttle country time machine on the Prowitz exterior stage. It's not just a concert. It's a double headliner knockout. You got the king of Little Texas brings the Platinum 90 sing-alongs that still crank like it's 1994. Jake Worthington fires back with that new school honky-tonk grit that feels tailor-made for a summer night. It ain't the whiskey that gets me. Two headliners, one night of wall-to-wall country. Limited Westin package meets. VIP seats are still up for grabs, but not for long. Last call for summer at the Jefferson County Speedway. 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
4: Stevens, President Trump reportedly wants some amendments made to any possible peace deal with Iran, but is not publicly backing down.
5: I'm in no hurry. I'd like to say I'm in a hurry because, you know, gasoline prices are going to come tumbling down. But if you're going to be in a hurry, you're not going to make a good deal. And slowly but surely, we're getting, I think, what we want. And if we don't get what we want, we're going to end it a different way.
4: And that's the president on Fox's My View with Laura Trump. New Jersey's governor asking for calm from anti-ICE protesters in Newark.
6: I urge those protesting outside of Delaney Hall to bring the temperature down so we can focus on the detainees and their families. 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
4: Governor Mikey Sherrill, America's listening to Fox News.
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0: Saturday, August 15th, the Jefferson County Speedway turns into a full-throttle country time machine on the Browitz exterior stage. It's not just a concert. It's a double headliner knockout.
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Rewinding the clock back to 1990 for that classic, Doug Stone in a Different Light on Old Red 99.5. Still to come, we have Jason Aldean, but right now, here's Justin Moore and Priscilla Block.

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0: Jason Aldean says, don't tell on me because maybe he wants to avoid the doghouse. Every week, we'll tell you who's in the doghouse on Old Red. 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
1: Now, here's your weather.
2: A few scattered thunderstorms possible for today. Cloudy through mid-morning, then a gradual clearing with a high topping out near 87. South winds at around 10, the gusts as high as 20 miles per hour. A slight chance of showers and storms for tonight. Low getting down to around 60.
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2: I'm Pam Puzo, opposing views on the Sunday shows concerning the conflict with Iran.
3: I'm looking at this with a sense of optimism, knowing that President Trump is a great deal maker. He's not going to take a bad deal, but we may be able to put something in place that will absolutely help resurrect Iran and put them in a position where they can never have a nuclear weapon.
2: Senate Republican Bill Hagerty.
4: Frankly, Iran is stronger than they were 90 days ago before this war because they've used their cheap and lethal drones not just to close the Strait of Hormuz, but to attack our partners and allies in the region.
2: Senate Democrat Chris Coons, both men appearing on Fox News Sunday. There's no treatment and no vaccine, but global health officials say five people have recovered from a rare strain of Ebola that's spreading rapidly in eastern Congo. 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
1: 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We're going to keep the music rolling right now with Bailey Zimmerman.

0: Today's Best Country, Old Red 99.5. Vincent Mason right there. Wish you well. Wrapping up a big block of continuous country. Donnie Brown in on your Sunday afternoon. We've got some Rodney Atkins and Alan Jackson coming your way in just a few. Coming up tonight on the next Weekend in the Country, we are celebrating songs with colors, specifically blue. We will hear from Johnny Cash, Sweethearts of the Rodeo, The Judge, John Anderson, and many more. Tune in tonight from 6 to 8 for Weekend in the Country right here on Old Red 99.5.
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0: Alan Jackson on Old Red 99.5 Country Boy coming up. It is a no-talk triple play. We got a little red dirt from the Casey Donahue Band, some Tucker Wetmore, and Maddie and Tay.
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2: Now, here's your weather.
0: Highs in the upper 80s today and humid. Southeast winds 10 to 15 miles per hour. Tonight mostly clear, then becoming partly cloudy. A 40% chance of showers and thunderstorms and lows in the lower 60s. Tomorrow mostly sunny, a slight chance of showers and thunderstorms. Highs in the upper 80s. Tomorrow night partly cloudy in the evening, becoming mostly cloudy with a 50% chance of showers and thunderstorms. Lows around 60. And on your Tuesday, mostly cloudy in the morning, then partly sunny with a 50% chance of showers and thunderstorms in the afternoon, and highs in the lower 80s.
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0: 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Got some Tim McGraw and more lined up and on the way. 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

high atop a 749-foot tower in the middle of a cattle pasture outside of Harbine. Authorized by the federal government to inform. 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
1: Paul Stevens. President Trump is reportedly demanding some changes to the latest peace proposal reached by U.S. and Iranian negotiators. This as White House officials are warning Iran.
2: If President Trump agrees to this deal, I would tell the Iranian leaders right now, he will enforce it, and both military and economically.
1: Treasury Secretary Scott Bessent on Fox's Sunday Morning Futures. New Jersey's governor, meantime, asking for changes from the feds after more anti-ICE protests in Newark.
3: Restore visitation for families. Provide appropriate care and medical for all detainees, especially the most vulnerable. Give detainees a meaningful chance to review their cases. Stop pressuring them into signing deportation documents.
1: Governor Mike Sherrill. 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

0: Today's Best Country Old Red 99.5, Bailey Zimmerman right there, Chevy Silverado, his latest single, wrapping up that big block of commercial-free country. We've got Eric Pasley and Brooks Undone lined up and on the way. Circle Saturday, August 15th, because Jefferson County Speedway is going full country. 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

0: Brooks and Dunn right there, Little Miss Honky Tonk on today's Best Country Old Red. On the way, it's a no-talk triple play, a little red dirt from Wade Bowen, some Riley Green and Trisha Yearwood.
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2: Now, here's your weather.
0: Highs in the upper 80s today and humid. Southeast winds 10 to 15 miles per hour. Tonight mostly clear, then becoming partly cloudy. A 40% chance of showers and thunderstorms and lows in the lower 60s. Tomorrow mostly sunny, a slight chance of showers and thunderstorms. Highs in the upper 80s. Tomorrow night partly cloudy in the evening, becoming mostly cloudy with a 50% chance of showers and thunderstorms. Lows around 60. And on your Tuesday, mostly cloudy in the morning, then partly sunny with a 50% chance of showers and thunderstorms in the afternoon. And highs in the lower 80s.
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0: That's What I Like About You. That's Trish Yearwood wrapping up that No Talk Triple Play on Old Red. We've got Justin Moore and more coming up for you. Big Blue River Days is rolling into Marysville this next Friday and Saturday with the 35th annual Auto Fest, the Big Blue Barbecue Competition, and plenty happening downtown. Old Red 99.5 will be there Saturday during the car show from 1 to 3. Stop by our booth, say hello, grab some Old Red swag, and register to win VIP tickets to our Last Call for Summer concert in August with Little Texas and Jake Worthington. That's Big Blue River Days this coming Saturday from 1 to 3 in downtown Marysville. Come for the cars, stay for the barbecue, and maybe leave with a shot at VIP concert tickets.
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0: zone am I on? What country am I in?
1: It doesn't matter. It's 5 o'clock somewhere.
0: It's always on 5 in Margaritaville, come to think of it.
1: Yeah, I heard that.
0: You've been there, haven't you?
1: Yes, sir.
0: I've seen your boat there.
1: I've been to Margaritaville a few times.
0: All right. Well, that's good.
1: Stumble my way back.
0: Okay. Well, we just want to make sure you can keep it between the navigational beacons.
1: Between the buoys. I got it.
0: All right. 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Let's go somewhere.
1: I'm ready. 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
0: Let's get out of here.
1: I'm gone.

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2: Stevens, President Trump is reportedly demanding some changes to the latest peace proposal reached by U.S. and Iranian negotiators. This as White House officials are warning Iran.
3: If President Trump agrees to this deal, I would tell the Iranian leaders right now, he will enforce it, and both military and economically.
2: Treasury Secretary Scott Bessent on Fox's Sunday Morning Futures. New Jersey's governor, meantime, asking for changes from the feds after more anti-ICE protests in Newark.
4: Restore visitation for families. 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Stop pressuring them into signing deportation documents.
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That's Colin Ray. That's my story. We are in the middle of a big block of music. We're going to keep it rolling for you right now with some Luke Combs.

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0: 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Whiskey Myers, Miranda Lambert, and Cody Johnson.
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2: Now, here's your weather.
0: Highs in the upper 80s today and humid. Southeast winds 10 to 15 miles per hour. Tonight mostly clear, then becoming partly cloudy. A 40% chance of showers and thunderstorms and lows in the lower 60s. Tomorrow mostly sunny, a slight chance of showers and thunderstorms. Highs in the upper 80s. Tomorrow night partly cloudy in the evening, becoming mostly cloudy with a 50% chance of showers and thunderstorms. Lows around 60. And on your Tuesday, mostly cloudy in the morning, then partly sunny with a 50% chance of showers and thunderstorms in the afternoon, and highs in the lower 80s.
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1: News. I'm Carmen Roberts. Opposing views on the Sunday shows concerning the conflict in Iran. Senate Republican Bill Hagerty.
2: I'm looking at this with a sense of optimism, knowing that President Trump is a great deal maker. He's not going to take a bad deal. But we may be able to put something in place that will absolutely help resurrect Iran and put them in a position where they can never have a nuclear weapon.
1: From Senate Democrat Chris Coons.
3: Frankly, Iran is stronger than they were 90 days ago before this war because they've used their cheap and lethal drones not just to close the Strait of Hormuz, but to attack our partners and allies in the region.
1: Both men on Fox News Sunday. There is no treatment and no vaccine, but global health officials say five people have recovered from a rare strain of Ebola that is rapidly spreading in eastern Congo. 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

0: 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Ride, ride, ride. 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

0: Much too young, Garth Brooks on Old Red 99.5 on the way. 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The Casey Donahue Band, Luke Combs, and Reba McEntire.
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2: Now, here's your weather.
0: Highs in the upper 80s today and humid. Southeast winds 10 to 15 miles per hour. Tonight mostly clear, then becoming partly cloudy. A 40% chance of showers and thunderstorms and lows in the lower 60s. Tomorrow mostly sunny, a slight chance of showers and thunderstorms. Highs in the upper 80s. Tomorrow night partly cloudy in the evening, becoming mostly cloudy with a 50% chance of showers and thunderstorms. Lows around 60. And on your Tuesday, mostly cloudy in the morning, then partly sunny with a 50% chance of showers and thunderstorms in the afternoon. And highs in the lower 80s.
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0: Fancy. That's Reba McEntire wrapping up a No Talk Triple Play on Old Red 99.5. We got Keith Urban and more coming up for you. 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
1: I'm Carmen Roberts. Republicans, including Senator Bill Hagerty, are optimistic President Trump can secure a deal with Iran.
2: Whatever the deal may be, it's going to be a performance-oriented deal with real checkpoints. This isn't going to be like the JCPOA, where the Obama administration just used American dollars, used you know, billions of dollars of cash.
1: But Democrat Senator Chris Coons tells Fox News,
3: "We're not succeeding in overthrowing this regime just by attacking them more and more. And we are paying the costs. In this last week that I've been at home in Delaware, the number one thing I hear from Delawareans is about the costs of gas and groceries."
1: Coons says that he is not as optimistic. In Newark, New Jersey last night, anti-ICE protests near the detention center turned violent again, but not as severely as previous nights. 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

0: Beat This Summer. That's Brad Paisley wrapping up a big block of continuous country on Old Red 99.5. Got George Burge and Vincent Mason coming up for you. Around here, severe weather can go from keep an eye on it to get to shelter in a hurry when storms turn dangerous. 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

0: Vincent Mason on Old Red 99.5. Wish you well. We got a No Talk Triple Play coming your way. A little red dirt from the Turnpike Troubadours, Miranda Lambert, and Jordan Davis.
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2: Now, here's your weather.
0: Highs in the upper 80s today and humid. Southeast winds 10 to 15 miles per hour. Tonight mostly clear, then becoming partly cloudy. A 40% chance of showers and thunderstorms and lows in the lower 60s. Tomorrow mostly sunny, a slight chance of showers and thunderstorms. Highs in the upper 80s. Tomorrow night partly cloudy in the evening, becoming mostly cloudy with a 50% chance of showers and thunderstorms. Lows around 60. And on your Tuesday, mostly cloudy in the morning, then partly sunny with a 50% chance of showers and thunderstorms in the afternoon, and highs in the lower 80s.
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0: Jordan Davis right there, turning this truck around, wrapping up a No Talk Triple Play on Old Red 99.5. We got John Michael Montgomery and more lined up to take you through to the top of the hour. 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
4: News. I'm Jim Ossman. Here's what's happening. Kentucky's governor is reacting to the new book by Jill Biden that's caused a buzz in Democratic circles. Andy Beshear on NBC.
5: Well, what I see is a first lady that loves her husband, that is fiercely protective, and I'm not going to criticize that.
4: Meantime, Texas Senate candidate Ken Paxton is facing off against Democrat James Tallarico for one of that state's Senate seats.
6: They understand how important Texas is, not just because of the majority, also because we are Texas. We haven't lost a statewide race since 1994, and this isn't the time to do it. We need to unite, and we need to fight together, and I'm willing to do that, and I certainly think they are too.
4: Paxton on Fox's Sunday Morning Futures. He'll meet with Senate Republican leaders later this week. America's listening to Fox News.
0: Saturday, August 15th, the Jefferson County Speedway turns into a full-throttle country time machine on the Prowitz exterior stage. It's not just a concert. It's a double headliner knockout.
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0: Little Texas brings the Platinum 90 sing-alongs that still crank like it's 1994. 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

0: Woman, the latest single from Kane Brown, wrapping up a big block of continuous country on Old Red 99.5. Got the Zach Brown Band and Sarah Evans lined up for you here in just a few. And coming up tonight at 6 on the next Weekend in the Country, we are celebrating songs with colors, specifically blue. We will hear from Johnny Cash, the Sweethearts of the Rodeo, the Judds, John Anderson, and many more. 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

0: Sarah Evans for you on Old Red 99.5. I could not ask for more. Coming up, I've got more for you. It's Three Without Me, Aaron Watson, Cody Johnson, and Kenny Chesney in a no-talk triple play.
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2: Now, here's your weather.
0: Highs in the upper 80s today and humid. Southeast winds 10 to 15 miles per hour. Tonight mostly clear, then becoming partly cloudy. A 40% chance of showers and thunderstorms and lows in the lower 60s. Tomorrow mostly sunny, a slight chance of showers and thunderstorms. Highs in the upper 80s. Tomorrow night partly cloudy in the evening, becoming mostly cloudy with a 50% chance of showers and thunderstorms. Lows around 60. And on your Tuesday, mostly cloudy in the morning, then partly sunny with a 50% chance of showers and thunderstorms in the afternoon. And highs in the lower 80s.
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0: Today's Best Country, old Red 99.5, Kenny Chesney for you, big star, wrapping up that no-talk triple play. I'm Donay Brown. It's time for me to get on out of here. Hope you have a great evening and a magnificent Monday. Stick around. We've got Weekend in the Country celebrating Songs of Blue tonight at 6.
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2: Fox News, I'm Carmen Roberts. Iran's president has reportedly asked the country's supreme leader to let him resign, claiming he's been shut out of major decision-making. Meantime, President Trump says he's pushing for a good deal with Iran. Fox's Trey Yingst has more from Tel Aviv.
3: President Trump making clear the military option remains on the table if Iran doesn't sign his deal. Secretary of War Pete Hegseth traveled to Singapore, where he echoed President Trump's desire to reach an agreement with Iran.
2: In Newark, New Jersey tonight, a crackdown will include a curfew outside that ICE detention center.
4: Vehicle access will be strictly limited to those with verified official business in the area. This curfew will remain in effect nightly from 9 p.m. to 6 a.m. until further notice.
2: Fox's Madeline Rivera reporting. 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
0: Saturday, August 15th, the Jefferson County Speedway turns into a full-throttle country time machine on the Prowitz exterior stage. It's not just a concert. It's a double headliner knockout.
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9: Hi, everyone. I'm Craig Orndorff. Welcome to Weekend in the Country, the show where we listen to the country music memories. Hello again, my friends. So good to be with you once again as we get ready for another edition of the show that features some of the greatest country music of our lifetime. Hope everything's wonderful in your world, and thanks for stopping by for a little bit today. And coming up today, a little something different. We're going to break the normal format and revive a theme that we began a few weeks ago, the colors of country. Yeah, there are so many songs that have a color in their title. Obviously, it was the inspiration for this theme, and we brought it back again this year to celebrate America 250. So throughout the year, we'll have the colors red, white, and blue. And our first episode was blue, and we had so many left over. This is Blue Part 2. Now, nice little rhyme there. You know, that should be a song title, Blue Part 2. You know, you broke up with somebody, got back together, and then broke up again. That's a hit right there. I can see those royalty checks come rolling in right now. But I'll worry about that later. Right now, we have to get to our playlist. And we begin today, ironically, with the man in black.
10: Hello, I'm Johnny Cash.

0: Johnny Cash wrote Folsom Prison Blues when he was about 21 years old. And in 1956, it became his second top 10 hit. Then, 12 years later, that recording made at Folsom State Prison became a number one on the country chart and made the top 40 on the Hot 100, and it earned him a Grammy. Well, while we're being detained in California, let's bring in a Golden State group. Here's Southern Pacific, New Shade of Blue.
1: Watch.

There's Southern Pacific, a band made up of guys who were better known with other bands. There's Keith Knudsen and John McPhee of the Doobie Brothers, Stu Cook from Creedence Clearwater Revival, David Jenkins of Pablo Cruz, and their lead singer Kurt Howell on that one, New Shade of Blue, a number two record in 1988. Well, we might as well just make this a California segment because our next group is also from the Los Angeles area. A couple of sisters from Manhattan Beach, Christine and Janice Oliver, Sweethearts of the Rodeo. This is Blue to the Bone.

know, our last two songs were on the chart at the same time. New Shade of Blue from Southern Pacific and Blue to the Bone by Sweethearts of the Rodeo. They both debuted on the Billboard Hot Country Singles chart on the first week of August in 1988. And Blue to the Bone would be a number 5 record for Sweethearts of the Rodeo, and a connection to our next song. Janis and Christine took their name from the 1968 album Sweetheart of the Rodeo by The Byrds. And one of the members of The Byrds was Chris Hillman, who of course was the lead singer of the Desert Rose Band. Here they are with He's Back and I'm Blue.

The Desert Rose Band, California native song. Chris Hillman came from San Diego County. Herb Peterson was from Berkeley, and John Jorgensen was actually born in Madison, Wisconsin, but when he was just a year old, his family moved to Redlands, California. And that was the band's first country number one hit, He's Back and I'm Blue. It topped the countdown in 1988. Well, we can't leave out this Californian. Here's Merle Haggard, Everybody's Had the Blues.

0: Merle Haggard and the Strangers, Everybody's Had the Blues, a number one song from 1973. It's Blues Songs Part 2 on today's Weekend in the Country.
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0: Today we've thrown off the shackles of our rigid program format, like the rebels we are, and we've revived a theme that we began a few weeks ago. This is Colors of Country, Blue, Part 2. And we've got a couple here from Alan Jackson. First up, the Mercury Blues.

0: There's Alan Jackson from the fall of 1993 and Mercury Blues. That would top out at number 2 on the countdown. And not too long after that, Ford would pay him a lot of money to use that tune in their truck commercials. Well, Alan released another blues song a few months later. This was an old rock and roll hit, the Summertime Blues.
1: Well, I'm

Summertime Blues was a top 10 hit for Eddie Cochran in 1958. Then Alan Jackson recorded the tune as kind of a sequel to Chattahoochee. And it was another big hit, a three-week chart topper in the summer of 1994. Well, let's do another twin spin, a couple of blues songs from Jim Reeves. First up, Blue Boy.

Budlow Bryant wrote Blue Boy, and it became a hit for Jim Reeves, going to number 2 on the country chart in 1958. Well, Gentleman Jim recorded this next song in 1962, but it wasn't released as a single until 1966, after he had passed away. This is Blue Side of Lonesome.

0: Blue Side of Lonesome, a song written by the man they called the Blind Balladeer, Leon Payne. Among the songs in his catalog, Lost Highway, I Love You Because, You've Still Got a Place in My Heart, and that one, Blue Side of Lonesome, a posthumous number one for Jim Reeves in 1966. Yeah, we've got the blues again today on Weekend in the Country.
1: 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That ticket? That was nothing. Click it. 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
7: I'm Craig Orndorff, coming to you from the Shenandoah Valley of Virginia. Today, we brought back the theme of Colors of Country. This episode is titled Blue Songs Part 2. And here's Mel McDaniel. Baby's got her blue jeans on.

0: Baby's Got Her Blue Jeans On. That's Mel McDaniel. You know, that was his only number one hit. It topped the countdown in early 1985. Well, 10 years earlier, Donna Fargo had a top 15 hit with this record.
1: Hello.

Not only was Donna Fargo a fine singer, but she was a great songwriter. She wrote just about all of her hits, including that one. Hello, Little Bluebird. That made it to number 14 on the country charts in the summer of 1975. Well, the accolades I gave for Donna Fargo also go for our next singer, Don Gibson.

0: another tune from 1958, Don Gibson there and Blue Blue Day. And among the session players were Chet Atkins, Floyd Kramer, and the backing vocals from the Jordanaires. Oh, and that was a number one tune as well. You're all decked out in blue once again on Weekend in the Country.
1: 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A fine, an inconvenience, a little embarrassment. 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Suddenly, a ticket doesn't seem so bad. That ticket? That was nothing. Click it. Don't risk it. 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
0: Today we've ditched the format and we've gone back to a recurring theme of colors of country. It's a second go-around of blues songs. Here's Mel Tillis with the Good Woman Blues. My name-

That's Lonnie Melvin Tillis, Mel Tillis, who grew up near West Palm Beach, Florida. After a stint in the Air Force and doing a number of odd jobs, he moved to Nashville, became a songwriter, and then a performer. And that was a number one tune for him in the fall of 1976, Good Woman Blues. Yeah, it's another episode of The Colors of Country. This is Blue Songs, Part 2. Here's one from Crystal Gayle, The Blue Side. It's the

0: top 10 song in 1980 for Crystal Gayle, The Blues Side. And tickling the ivories there was Pig Hargis, yep, the same man who played on her big hit, Don't It Make My Brown Eyes Blue. And now, Marty Robbins.
1: We're

0: Back in 1956, Mitch Miller, who was the A&R man at Columbia Records, had a song that he thought would be a hit on both the pop and country charts. It was Singin' the Blues. Now for the pop version, he selected Guy Mitchell. And for the country audience, he went with Marty Robbins. And indeed, the song was a huge smash. It was a 10-week number one for Guy Mitchell on the pop chart. And Marty Robbins took the tune to the top of the country countdown for 13 weeks. Well, that's going to do it for hour number one. We'll take a break and come back with more blues songs on Weekend in the Country.
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1: I'm Jim Ausman. Here's what's happening. Maine Democratic Senate candidate Graham Plattner is facing backlash again because of a new sexting scandal. Plattner sent texts to women other than his wife.
2: Scumbag or no, he's a socialist. He wants to bring the American dream to its knees and replace it with socialism.
1: That's Jonathan Bush, candidate for governor in Maine. Meantime, New Jersey Senator Cory Booker is calling the DOJ's anti-weaponization fund a slush fund. Booker on ABC.
3: This is ridiculous that a president should be able to appropriate money to himself, Congress's job, and then give it out to people who beat police officers on January 6th.
1: The fund has faced backlash from both parties. 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
0: Saturday, August 15th, the Jefferson County Speedway turns into a full-throttle country time machine on the Browitz Exterior Stage. It's not just a concert. It's a double headliner knockout. You got to kick a little, cause a stir. Texas brings the Platinum 90 sing-alongs that still crank like it's 1994.
8: God bless Texas with his own.
0: Jake Worthington fires back with that new school honky-tonk grit that feels tailor-made for a summer night.
9: It ain't the whiskey that gets me.
0: Two headliners, one night of wall-to-wall country. Limited Westin package meets. 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